0: 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It's hot.
1: Yaar, meri bandi, newly found on a dating app, is insisting that I do at least 3 yoga classes with her in a week. And honestly, main ek gym kind of banda hun. And yoga is too slow for me. I just don't know how to say no to her and get out of this. Kya karna chahiye mujhe? Because honestly, I'm a little stuck here. Please help.
2: Roshi ke DM se.
1: So Nishant sent me this message. And Nishant, honestly, my answer to this is, agar aapki bandi aapko keh rahi hai ki 3 yoga classes kar le, jo 40 minute ki hai, maximum 1 ghante ki, you get to be on this interesting yoga mat right next to her. 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And while you do that, kahin mat jana jana, kyunki wapas to yahi hai aana. Sunte raho Mirchi. It's hot.
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3: 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So she's always away. I have like fun time with her, and then the part when like gives me the laddu to eat and like puts it into my mouth, the whole thing.
2: So what I understood is that you are in school and she's gone to college, she stays away.
3: Yeah.
2: Oh, so for Rakhi she comes back home.
3: Yeah.
2: Wow, so that actually is very special. Every Rakhi she comes back home. And what is your best Rakhi memory? Can you share it with us?
3: My best Rakhi memory would be probably when I was like 5, because like I used to watch this show Motu Patlu a lot. She got me this like Motu Patlu Rakhi team, like this Rakhi team, right? I was like so surprised because like I loved that show when I was like that age.
2: So do you and your sister relate to any of the characters, like you are the Motu or she is the Patlu, something like that?
3: Yeah, exactly.
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3: 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So she's always away. I have like fun time with her, and then the part when like gives me the laddu to eat and like puts it into my mouth, the whole thing.
2: So what I understood is that you are in school and she's gone to college, she stays away.
3: Yeah.
2: Oh, so for Rakhi she comes back home.
3: Yeah.
2: Wow, so that actually is very special. Every Rakhi she comes back home. And what is your best Rakhi memory? Can you share it with us?
3: My best Rakhi memory would be probably when I was like 5, because like I used to watch this show Motu Patlu a lot. She got me this like Motu Patlu Rakhi theme, like this Rakhi theme, right? I was like so surprised because like I loved that show when I was like that age.
2: So do you and your sister relate to any of the characters, like you are the Motu or she is the Patlu, something like that?
3: Yeah, exactly.
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0: Nanak Food presents Mirchi Karega Bandhan Pura.
1: We have our next participant with us. Let's talk to him. Hello.
2: Hi, good morning, Pris.
1: Hi, good morning. Akash, is it?
2: Yes, this is me, Akash, here from New York. Every day I listen to your morning mirchi, so it's been awesome.
1: Wow, thank you so much. So tell me, Rakhi ki kya preparation chal rahi hai?
2: Rakhi ki preparations to ye hai ki main aur my sister UK ja rahe hain, London ja rahe hain.
1: Wow.
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1: Pura surprise hai. What do you think her reaction would be?
2: She will be like on top of the world. Kyunki bahut se connections jo hote hain jo day to day pe nahi mil pate hain aur hamare friends chut jate hain, to unko main sare invite karungi.
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3: 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So she's always away. I have like fun time with her, and then the part when like gives me the laddu to eat and like puts it into my mouth, the whole thing.
2: So what I understood is that you are in school and she's gone to college, she stays away.
3: Yeah.
2: Oh, so for Rakhi she comes back home.
3: Yeah.
2: Wow, so that actually is very special. Every Rakhi she comes back home. And what is your best Rakhi memory? Can you share it with us?
3: My best Rakhi memory would be probably when I was like 5, because like I used to watch this show Motu Patlu a lot. She got me this like Motu Patlu Rakhi theme, like this Rakhi theme, right? I was like so surprised because like I loved that show when I was like that age.
2: So do you and your sister relate to any of the characters, like you are the Motu or she is the Patlu, something like that?
3: Yeah, exactly.
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0: 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It's hot.
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2: 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Happy Friday, let's close out the week. Net, a quiet week with the same driver in charge, oil. The 10-year treasury finished a touch lower than it started, but bounced off of its midweek lows. And yesterday proved who's really running things, an afternoon oil surge. On reports that the White House pushed back on reviving the Iran ceasefire, which sent rates to their highs of the day. Now for the main event this morning at 10. Fed Chair Warsh speaks at Jackson Hole. With inflation still running hot, the question is whether he hints at another rate hike. Here's the interesting part. The markets are betting he says nothing surprising. And that's exactly why it matters when everyone expects a snooze. It's a surprise that moves rates. So today could be quiet or not. Today's rates, the 30-year fix is still holding steady at 6.375, same with the 20-year fix at 6.125, and same with the 15-year fix, 5.625. 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
1: We have our next participant with us. Let's talk to him. Hello.
2: Hi, good morning, Pris.
1: Hi, good morning. Akash, is it?
2: Yes, this is me, Akash, here from New York. Every day I listen to your morning, Mirchi, so it's been awesome.
1: Wow, thank you so much. So tell me, Rakhi ki kya preparation chal rahi hai?
2: Rakhi ki preparations to ye hai ki main aur my sister UK ja rahe hain, London ja rahe hain.
1: Wow.
2: Aur wahan pe main unko surprise dene wala hoon. 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
1: Pura surprise hai. 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
2: She will be like on top of the world. 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
1: Okay, so nice. So
2: this would be one big surprise for her.
1: Okay.
2: Jo main apne side se karna chahta hu.
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1: Good morning, guys. मैं हूँ Priscilla तुम्हारे साथ में and it's time for Mirchi Hour का 3.
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1: सबसे पहले, a dam has burst again in Tibet just 2 days after a glacial collapse triggered devastating flash floods. Nepal has issued an alert asking locals, security personnel and rescue workers to stay immediately alert, move to safer areas and warn others. China has also warned that an overflowing barrier lake could potentially trigger another flash flood. So if you have family or friends anywhere in the affected regions, please check in with them and follow local safety advisories. Number 2, the government says it can manage search and rescue operations in Nepal through its own agencies and has declined offers of foreign rescue teams, including assistance offered by India, the US, China, UK, Japan and South Korea. The reported death toll has reached 469 with 1,545 people injured or rescued. Sending strength and prayers to everyone affected. And lastly, President Donald Trump has signed an order renaming Lake Ontario as Lake America in the US. Canada, however, says no, the lake remains Lake Ontario, with Prime Minister Mark Carney pointing out that the name is more than 400 years old. And that's your Mirchi Hour ka 3 with me, Priscilla. Connect karo mujhse Insta aur X par. Mera handle name hai Mirchi Pris and WhatsApp par mera number hai 9033 Mirchi. That's 9033 6472 44. 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
1: Good morning. 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
1: 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Number two per Indian Grandmaster R. Pragnananda has made history by becoming the first Indian to win the Grand Chess Tour. And this comeback was pretty filmy. He was trailing 6-9 and won both rapid games, took the lead and eventually defeated Fabiano Caruana 15-13. And the winner's prize money is $200,000. And lastly, the second India-Sri Lanka test in Colombo ended in a draw, leaving India fifth in the 25-27 World Test Championship standings, with their points percentage dropping to 51.52%. Australia are currently on top. And that's your Mirchi Hour Ka 3 with me, Priscilla. Follow me, Insta or X pe mera handle hai Mirchi Pris and WhatsApp per mera number hai 90336472444. 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
3: I want to talk to him. Sir, I wanted to talk to you, sir. My husband has been trying to explain this to you for over an hour now. It's just a necessity for the society. I don't understand why you're not cooperating with us, sir. It's just a matter of 750 rupees. Why would you not want to contribute to the society and the welfare of this entire place that we all live in together? Are you not interested in the betterment of this public sphere that we are all a part of? I would really request you to just take out some time. Just 750 bucks, sir. That's all we're asking for, because we feel we're all family and my husband and I are really interested in this entire space. So would you be willing to pay us? Hello, sir, are you there? Are you
1: with us? Yes, madam, I'm there. I understand, main samajh raha hu aapko. What is the amount?
3: Sir, it's 750 rupees. It's hardly anything. It's 750 rupees. You know, we pay more than that everywhere we go, even for trips. And we know you, how fond you are of trips, sir. So I'm sure it's not going to be an issue with you. So is it all right? Should we write your name? Should we go ahead with this?
1: No, not an issue. 750 only?
3: Yes, sir, absolutely.
2: Na, 750 na, bhai. Tere 1500 lagenge. Hamari baat samajh mein na aa rahi. Lajwanti ki ekdam gheje mein pad gayi.
0: 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Yep, This Raksha Bandhan, celebrate the beautiful bond between a brother and sister with a gift as precious as your love. Celebrate Raksha Bandhan with Raj Jewels.
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0: Irchin Mornings with Priscilla. 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
1: Alrighty then, मैं हूँ प्रिसिला तुम्हारे साथ में. This is Mirchi Mornings and just before I say goodbye, a quick desi fashion update लेकर आई हूँ तुम्हारे लिए. Namaste, New Jersey. 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So next time you're on Oak Tree Road, maybe check out Frontier Ras, which is now open in Edison. लेकिन हाँ जाओगे तो ये याद रखना कि खाली हाथ वापस लौटकर नहीं आओगे. And with that, this is Priscilla signing off from Mirchi Mornings. Thank you for hanging out with me this morning. Follow me, Mirchi Pris is my handle name on Instagram and X. That is MIRCHIPRIS. WhatsApp karo 9033 Mirchi is my number, 9033647244. Happy Raksha Bandhan to everyone celebrating. You have a wonderful weekend, a lot of festival celebrations, have a lot of laddus, and of course, have a lot of fun. Mirchi Sundhira, stay tuned and stay hot. We'll be right back.

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